Devity TVX, I just read this article about 3% of us admit we've cried while watching television commercials. Yeah, dang that. What was that? Sarah McLachlan pet commercial, right? Gets me every time. Here's Olivia Dean.

93.9 WTVX. Got a new mission to the Bond plane crash site. 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Biggest hits of summer's on. Here's Justin.

so much for packing my Speedo. Carnival Cruise Line is cracking down on bikini wearing at a South Pacific destination out of respect for the tribal locals. Apparently, this is for people visiting Laifu, which is an island in New Caledonia. I don't even know where that is on a map. Here's Olivia.

0: Somers, Homewrecker, Devaney TVX, Eminem, some Houdini, got Zara Larsson, Pink Pantherist coming up next.
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Hey, it turns out laughter really might be the best medicine. This is science. It says, a new study says laughter can help kids and us lower stress, strengthen relationships, and even improve our brain. Yellow card, good Charlotte.

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Things that used to be affordable that now feel like luxury trending. I'll give you the list coming up here in the next 7 minutes tonight. 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

0: Noah Kahan with The Great Divide on 93.9 WTVX. Everything is more expensive nowadays, so much that, you know, certain stuff that used to seem normal and affordable now feels like a luxury. Well, things that used to be affordable. 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It's way too expensive. Red meat. I used to be able to like eating, you know, ribeye in New York Strip. The cost of maintenance on your house, cable television, movie tickets, sneakers, babysitters. 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

93.9 WTVX. You got a pet? According to a survey, you see this? 3% of people use their pet to wake them up in the morning. Right? Yeah. I rely on my cats at like 4:30 a.m. when I really don't want to get up until 6:30 a.m. Here's Lifehouse.

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0: Alex Warren with Fever Dream on 93.9 WTVX. Hey, if somebody told you to, I guess, go to hell, you'd like to stay a while. An opportunity opened up. 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It's a small unincorporated area, which comes with an ice cream shop and a chapel. 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

Pitbull, Lil Jon, Damn I Love Miami, WTVX, Sounds of Summer. Here's the New Radicals. Throwback, I was in high school. 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

93.9 WTVX or Forever Hold Your Peace. Wedding objections that actually happened. Coming up. Just in time for wedding season this hour.

93.9 WTVX. People online tonight talking about the times they witnessed a real wedding objection. I mean, they always ask, right? They include an aunt objecting, a baby objecting. What was that, like a baby having a meltdown? Some lightning objecting. I take it as an outdoor ceremony. And a man who was still married to somebody else. That might have been an issue. Here's brand new music from 3 Days Grace.

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1: Some days you're the only thing I know.

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Great. If AI doesn't take our jobs, then bees will, apparently. Here's Bella Kay.

0: Wow, it's like the Great Escape. $500,000 of bourbon was stolen from a Philadelphia warehouse. But police describing it tonight, the suspect is armed as Cash Patel.
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Devity TVX. Hey, trending news over the weekend. Madonna, she's still touring. That's crazy. She surprised fans. She did a concert in Times Square. That's Madonna nowadays. Pop-up concerts and push-up bras. Drop Dead, Olivia Rodrigo's on Devity TVX.

0: LL Langley, she's in Texas on WDTVX. Throwback some Shaggy coming up. Got Billie Eilish in there. Yellow Card coming up next.
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I said, are you gonna be my girl? 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I said, you look so fine that I really want to make you mine. 4, 5, 6, come on and get your kicks. Now you don't need a

0: National Weather Service has issued severe thunderstorm watch number 300, effective until 8 a.m. Central Daylight Time. This watch includes the following county: St. Louis, Minnesota. Remember, a severe thunderstorm watch means the conditions are favorable for the development of severe weather, including large hail and damaging winds in and close to the watch area. While severe weather may not be imminent, persons should remain alert for rapidly changing weather conditions and listen for later statements and possible warnings. Stay tuned to NOAA Weather Radio, commercial radio and television outlets, or internet sources for the latest severe weather information.
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0: 93.9 WTBX BTS Swim. It is Rich Steffen. And good morning. Nice to have you along. Hump Day Wednesday. We'll get to Back in the Day, This Day in History coming up in a little bit. Run through the birthday list too, but right now let's play some trivia.
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0: All right, here we go with early morning trivia this morning. The number to text your answer to is 866-720-5198. Today's question is, who was the first president of the United States of America? The first president was who? All right, that's early morning trivia. Good luck. 866-720-5198. All right, let's get back into the tunes. Nelly, Just a Dream. It's 93.9 WTBX. Good morning.

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3: 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Wind, freezing rain, snow, ice, and hail. 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
5: Atlantic thunderstorms will continue to move in from the south and west, although weakening as it reaches the south shore as well as the Arrowhead. This afternoon, we're also expecting another round of some severe weather, this time featuring some large to very large hail, a few tornadoes, as well as more damaging wind, and the best chances will be across northwestern Wisconsin. Storms will last from about 1 p.m. to about 10 p.m. With Northern News Now, I'm meteorologist Brendan Pham.
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0: 93.9 WTVX Yellow Card and Good Charlotte Bedroom Posters. It is Rich Early Morning Trivia. This morning the question was, who was the first president of the United States? Of course, America turning 250 this year. George Washington is what we were looking for this morning. Early Morning Trivia. We'll do it again tomorrow morning. Early Morning Trivia brought to you by McDonald's.
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0: All right, back on this day, June 10th, 91 years ago, 1935, Alcohol Anonymous was founded in Akron, Ohio by William G. Wilson, Bill W., and Robert Smith, Dr. Bob. 83 years ago, 1943, the ballpoint pen was patented. 82 years ago, 1944, Joe Nuxhall, the youngest pitcher in Major League Baseball history, made his debut at the age of 15 years, 10 months, and 11 days old. He walked five batters in less than an inning. I'm sure that's a high-pressure moment, especially being so young. And 21 years ago, 2005, Mr. and Mrs. Smith was released. Brad Pitt and Angelina Jolie fell in love while filming it. He, of course, was still married to Jennifer Aniston. It's Back in the Day on WTBX with Beyonce and JC. It's Crazy in Love.

I tried to the top, I've been out of shape, thinking out of the box, I'm an astronaut. I blasted off the planet, rock that caused catastrophe, and it matters more because I had it. Now I had, I thought about wreaking havoc on an opposition, kind of shocking, they want a static with precision. I'm automatic, quarterback, I ain't talking second, pack it up

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6: From Northern News Now, I'm Sydney Witte. The Pentagon has included Duluth-based Cirrus Aircraft on a list of Chinese military companies operating in the United States. Congress required the Pentagon to make the list, and Cirrus is owned by a Chinese conglomerate. The document does not ban Cirrus aircraft from being sold in the U.S., and it's not immediately clear if the listing will have any impact on the company. However, the Pentagon says being labeled a Chinese military company means Cirrus isn't eligible to receive U.S. defense contracts. Cirrus did not respond to our request for comment. We also reached out to several lawmakers who also had no comment or did not respond. In other news, the Lake Superior YMCA is working to make sure all kids and teens have access to free and nutritious meals this summer. So starting tomorrow, the meals will be available at Harbor Highlands Community Center for those 18 years and younger. Lunch services will be Monday through Friday from 12 to 1 p.m., then followed by a snack from 3:30 to 4 p.m. Anyone 18 and under are eligible for the food, regardless of background or social status. The program runs through August. For more news, you can head to our website at northernnewsnow.com. I'm Sydney Witte. Have a great day.
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93.9 WTBX Sienna Spiro, Die on This Hill. It is Rich. We'll run through the birthday list in a couple. First, Post Malone. 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

0: 93.9 WTBX, Noah Kahn, the Great Divide. Let's run through the birthday list for June 10th, 2026. Kate Upton, Sports Illustrated model who's married to Astros pitcher Justin Verlander, is 34 years old today. Faith Evans, she met the notorious B.I.G. at a photo shoot and married him 3 weeks later. The singer is 53 years old today. And Elizabeth Hurley, 61. Kate Flannery, Meredith on The Office, is 62 years old. Some local birthdays for today include James, a.k.a. Jay Lind, is happy double digits birthday today. Merkel Irwin, 13 years old today. Daniel Nigan is happy teenager birthday today, 13 years old. Braden Gentile is 20 years old. Emily Harris is 29. Rick Erickson is 68. John Zags Renzagala is celebrating a birthday today, as is Dieta Inala. Happy birthday. And Deb Molnar also celebrating a birthday today. If it's your birthday, happy birthday from all of us here at WTBX.
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5: A line of thunderstorms will continue to move in from the south and west, although weakening as it reaches the south shore as well as the Arrowhead. This afternoon, we're also expecting another round of some severe weather, this time featuring some large to very large hail, a few tornadoes, as well as more damaging wind, and the best chances will be across northwestern Wisconsin. Storms will last from about 1 p.m. to about 10 p.m. With Nord News Now, meteorologist Brendan Pham.
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sounds lost its faith. Our colors will fade eventually. 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

Taylor Swift on 93.9 WTBX. Elizabeth Taylor is rich. Another hour of tunes. Getting started here. Big X, the plug's coming up. Gracie Abrams, Bruno Mars in there as well. Right now, though, Louis Capaldi, Someone You Loved. It's 93.9 WTBX.

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4: Hey, Glenn, thunderstorms will continue to move in from the south and west, although weakening as it reaches the south shore as well as the Arrowhead. This afternoon, we're also expecting another round of some severe weather, this time featuring some large to very large hail, a few tornadoes, as well as more damaging wind, and the best chances will be across northwestern Wisconsin. Storms will last from about 1 p.m. to about 10 p.m. With Nord News Now, I'm meteorologist Brendan Pham.
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2: From Northern News Now, I'm Sydney Whitty. The Pentagon has included Duluth-based Cirrus aircraft on a list of Chinese military companies operating in the United States. Congress required the Pentagon to make the list, and Cirrus is owned by a Chinese conglomerate. The document does not ban Cirrus aircraft from being sold in the U.S., and it's not immediately clear if the listing will have any impact on the company. However, the Pentagon says being labeled a Chinese military company means Cirrus isn't eligible to receive U.S. defense contracts. Cirrus did not respond to our request for comment. We also reached out to several lawmakers who also had no comment or did not respond. In other news, the Lake Superior YMCA is working to make sure all kids and teens have access to free and nutritious meals this summer. So starting tomorrow, the meals will be available at Harbor Highlands Community Center for those 18 years and younger. Lunch services will be Monday through Friday from 12 to 1 p.m., then followed by a snack from 3:30 to 4 p.m. Anyone 18 and under are eligible for the food, regardless of background or social status. The program runs through August. For more news, you can add our website at northernnewsnow.com. I'm Sydney Whitty. Have a great day.
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93.9 WTBX with Flo Rida. A new study says laughter can help kids lower stress, strengthen relationships, and even improve their brain development. Not a real big shock here, right? Laughter is supposed to be a good thing for you. So more laughter, more play equals good for the soul. Alex Warren, Fever Dream. It's WTBX.

0: gossip. Maybe sometimes I find out things and I pass that information on. You know, kind of like a public service.
1: Let's go!
2: All right, here we go with some celebrity news. Ariana Grande and her Wicked co-star Ethan Slater have called it quits. They reportedly have been broken up for several months, but are still good friends, so they just haven't announced anything, but now have. Madonna made a short film to hype her upcoming album called Confessions 2. It includes celebrity cameos, people like Sabrina Carpenter and Julia Garner, plus laser beams shooting out of weird places. Yeah, you'll have to check that out to learn more. And after years of talk, there's finally a sequel to Romy and Michelle's high school reunion. It started shooting this past Friday.
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4: Atlantic thunderstorms will continue to move in from the south and west, although weakening as it reaches the south shore as well as the Arrowhead. This afternoon, we're also expecting another round of some severe weather, this time featuring some large to very large hail, a few tornadoes, as well as more damaging wind, and the best chances will be across northwestern Wisconsin. Storms will last from about 1 p.m. to about 10 p.m. With Nord News Now, I'm meteorologist Brendan Pham.
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93.9 WTBX, time for our random facts for a Wednesday morning. The ancient Romans in Pompeii had near-perfect dental health due to low-sugar diets with fruits and vegetables and a local water source rich in fluorines. Their teeth are actually in really good shape. The famous philosopher Voltaire made his most of his money in 1729 when he was 35, when he realized the jackpot for a French lottery was more than the cost of buying every single ticket. So he did just that. He bought every ticket and won a jackpot of about 500,000 francs, which is roughly the equivalent of tens of millions of dollars today. Smart. And the core of the earth is hotter than the surface of the sun. Pretty hot down there. There you go. Random facts for this Wednesday morning. MKTO, it's classic. It's WTBX.

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4: Atlantic thunderstorms will continue to move in from the south and west, although weakening as it reaches the south shore as well as the Arrowhead. This afternoon, we're also expecting another round of some severe weather, this time featuring some large, very large hail, a few tornadoes, as well as more damaging wind, and the best chances will be across northwestern Wisconsin. Storms will last from about 1 p.m. to about 10 p.m. With Nord News Now, I'm meteorologist Brendan Pham.
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2: From Northern News Now, I'm Sydney Whitty. The Pentagon has included Duluth-based Cirrus aircraft on a list of Chinese military companies operating in the United States. Congress required the Pentagon to make the list, and Cirrus is owned by a Chinese conglomerate. The document does not ban Cirrus aircraft from being sold in the U.S., and it's not immediately clear if the listing will have any impact on the company. However, the Pentagon says being labeled a Chinese military company means Cirrus isn't eligible to receive U.S. defense contracts. Cirrus did not respond to our request for comment. We also reached out to several lawmakers who also had no comment or did not respond. In other news, the Lake Superior YMCA is working to make sure all kids and teens have access to free and nutritious meals this summer. So starting tomorrow, the meals will be available at Harbor Highlands Community Center for those 18 years and younger. Lunch services will be Monday through Friday from 12 to 1 p.m., then followed by a snack from 3:30 to 4 p.m. Anyone 18 and under are eligible for the food, regardless of background or social status. The program runs through August. For more news, you can head to our website at northernnewsnow.com. I'm Sydney Whitty. Have a great day.
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0: Chad Morrowan on 93.9 WTBX. All right, let's run through our stack of leftovers. A couple of good news stories we're going to get to on the morning show this morning. Endangered California condor made history after flying into Oregon for the first time in 122 years. The bird, who's called Condor B9, traveled about 380 miles over 4 days before returning to its home in Northern California. Wildlife experts say the journey shows that they're beginning to expand their range again after decades of recovery programs. The condors were near extinction, so conservationists are feeling hopeful that this is some good progress. And a new study found that personalized cancer vaccine combined with immunotherapy reduced the risk of melanoma by returning by 49% over 5 years. Patients who received the combination treatment had significantly higher cancer-free survival rates compared to those who received the standard therapy alone. Researchers say the results are promising and could lead to similar treatments for other hard-to-target cancers. So that is great news. All right, we'll get to more tunes here in just a couple. Kick off your workday with some MGK next on WTBX.
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3: The Northland's weather. Wind, freezing rain, snow, ice, and hail. 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
4: Atlantic thunderstorms will continue to move in from the south and west, although weakening as it reaches the south shore as well as the Arrowhead. This afternoon, we're also expecting another round of some severe weather, this time featuring some large to very large hail, a few tornadoes, as well as more damaging wind, and the best chances will be across northwestern Wisconsin. Storms will last from about 1 p.m. to about 10 p.m. With more news now, meteorologist Brendan Pham.
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93.9 WTBX, Justin Bieber, Speed Demon. It's Rich with another hour of tunes. Kicking off your workday, Olivia Rodrigo's new one's coming up. Got some Billie Eilish, Ella Langley, and Justin Bieber too right now, though. Jay Sean, it's down. It's 93.9 WTBX.

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It's pretty easy and convenient. Bruno Mars, Just the Way You Are. It's WTBX.

0: Justin Bieber on 93.9 WTBX with his new real estate listing reports. More than 7 acres in Hell is now available. It's actually in Michigan. It's a place called Hell, and it's a small unincorporated area which comes with an ice cream shop, a chapel, and of course it plays off tourism and so forth. The town is 25 miles northwest of Ann Arbor and about 60 miles west of Detroit, and it's got all kinds of tourist stuff on there, including its own post office and souvenir store and those kinds of things. So they want $625,000, which, I mean, if it's a whole town, seems reasonable, right?
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93.9 WTBX Chapter 1 of the American Legion Riders Post 122 of Deer River invites all bikers to the 18th annual Fallen Vets Ride. It's coming up this Sunday, June 14th at the Deer River VFW. Help honor the fallen veterans with registration starting at 11 and the ride beginning at noon. Cost is $20 per bike with a free will offering chili feed following the ride, and all riders are welcome to take part in this special event. Our Community Watch is brought to you by Arrowhead Transit. For over 50 years, it's been your ride. I'm so

0: 93.9 WTBX, so everything more expensive these days. So much so that some things used to seem affordable now seem like a luxury. Some of the things on the list that they're talking about this morning on BuzzFeed include red meat. Of course, groceries are expensive, but red meat, super expensive. You know, things like steaks and so forth. The cost of maintenance on your house. Good luck finding anything to, finding a reasonable price to get most things fixed. Cable TV. I kind of thought, it's still a thing a little bit, but I think most people just have streaming services. Movie tickets, sneakers, babysitters, concert tickets, the dentist, and even houses. Someone said in 1955, my parents bought their home for $16,000 and his father made $5,000 that year. Today, that same house sold for $1.7 million. Houses have certainly gone up.
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Bruno Mars, that is Risk It All on 93.9 WTPX. It's Rich, another hour of tunes. Taylor Swift's coming up. Also got some One Republic, Morgan Wallen, and Pitbull, too. Right now, Flo Rida and Sia. It's Wild Ones on WTPX.

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5: The Northland's weather. Wind, freezing rain, snow, ice, and hail. 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
1: What you need to do is be thankful for the life you got, you know what I'm saying? 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
1: Bella Kay, I love it. I love it. I love it. Hopefully you love it too. 93.9 WTVX, keeping the music going. Pierce the Veil right here. It's called So Far, So Fake. Check it out. So

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1: 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Tommy just hanging out, and how we doing? Well, got some stormage going on today. And then, you know, tomorrow, over the next couple of days, kind of dipping into the 60s, high 60s, partly cloudy. It'll be beautiful, but just not as warm. Keeping it going, we've got more music coming up. Daughtry, Sabrina Carpenter, Meghan Trainor, all on the way. And whatever else you request, hang tight. WTBX.
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National Weather Service has issued severe thunderstorm watch number 302, effective until 8 p.m. Central Daylight Time. This watch includes the following county, St. Louis, Minnesota. Remember, a severe thunderstorm watch means the conditions are favorable for the development of severe weather, including large hail and damaging winds, in and close to the watch area. While severe weather may not be imminent, persons should remain alert for rapidly changing weather conditions and listen for later statements and possible warnings. 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

0: 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And how about tomorrow, St. Paul's Lutheran Church in Gora is going to host monthly community meal tomorrow, 4:30 to 6:30, or until the food's gone. 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And more coming up. 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
5: The Northland's weather. Wind, freezing rain, snow, ice, and hail. 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
1: Looking right, looking like all the stars are faded. I remember the night.

Ella Langley choosing Texas 93.9 WTBX. All right, how about the new dating trend called kitten fishing? So you can guess what kitten fishing is. We'll talk about it in a couple of songs. Hang on, WTBX is Tile. Whoa.

0: MGK Cliche 93.9 WTBX. It's Tommy. All right, kitten fishing. You heard of it? Because it's like a new dating trend now. It's going around. It's called kitten fishing. And basically, it's like a milder version of catfishing, which is basically people pretending to be a completely different person. But instead of pretending to be a completely different person, people make themselves seem a little better than they really are on dating apps. So, meaning they can be using heavily filtered photos, lying about their age or height, exaggerating their job, making their life sound a little more exciting than it is. Isn't that just called a personal ad? Seriously, like, what are they supposed to say? Like, all right, here's an unfiltered photo of me when I just woke up, just so you know. And life, not very exciting for me. And I've got massive financial problems. So, do you want to go out? Yeah. Kitten fishing. Whatever. More coming up. All-American Rejects, Olivia Rodrigo and more. WTBX.
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hate to give the satisfaction asking how you're doing now. 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I see the parties and diamonds sometimes when I close my eyes. 6 months of torture you sold to some forbidden paradise. 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

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Latest in that celeb gossip we got it coming up. You know what it is. Your Foxerazzi. Hang with me. A couple of songs. We'll get into it. It's 93.9 WTBX.

0: with the latest from Hollywood. It's Tommy's Foxarazzi.
1: All right, so influencer Alex Earl has the rumor mill spinning again after being spotted partying with Formula One driver Lando Norris in France during Monaco Grand Prix weekend. No confirmation they're dating, but apparently Alex collects famous athletes like some people collect coffee mugs. Meanwhile, Eva Longoria reunited with ex-husband Tony Parker for a friendly photo 15 years after their very public breakup. I guess time heals all wounds and awkward celebrity divorces. And Katy Perry went public in a big way, calling former Canadian Prime Minister Justin Trudeau the love of her life during a film premiere appearance. So there you go. Foxarazzi. Alex Earl keeps changing headlines. Eva Longoria makes peace with the past, and Katy Perry somehow went from kissing a girl to dating a prime minister.
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1: 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We keep our afternoon going on our Wednesday. Already going through the four. 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
1: It's very difficult to impress women when you have no money. When I first moved into my apartment, I had no furniture for like 6 months. So whenever a girl would come over for the first time, I'd have to act like I just got robbed. I'd be like, oh yeah, come on in. I got lots of cool stuff here. 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Oh, thank God they left this air mattress.
0: So there you go. That is Jeremy Schachter. If you want to look up more bits from Jeremy, Evanescence coming up. Gracie Abrams, Teddy Swims, WTBX, hang on.
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Gracie on 93.9 WTBX. 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